0: Ajoutez une dose d'amour à votre quotidien.
1: I don't wanna waste your time. Getting on my knees when I'm praying every morning. Hoping I can do this right. I kind of feel shame 'cause it doesn't feel important. 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